wonder what it'd be like if I just stopped drinking. Pack up my bottle.

0: Hello everybody, I'm Bertil from the Swedish country band Highway 40. 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
1: She dresses up her children and she herds them to the car and drives down to the mega church but can't find a place to park. Then she feels a little guilty when she takes his name in vain. So she folds her last $2 and she drops them in.

0: This is a song about sitting up behind a rock somewhere and watching the British having their tails between their legs, running on their way to Super King.
1: What? Watching the British come.
0: And watching the British come. No, there wasn't as many. This is a song that Johnny Horton did. Jimmy, what's his name? Driftwood wrote it. He's really not like this arrangement.
2: You guys all ready?
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1: On a warm summer's evening, on a train bound for nowhere, I met up with a gambler, we were both too tired to sleep.

Good morning, Jesus. Yes, it's me again. But I didn't call this time to get

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1: Well, I got a friend named Whiskey Sam. He was my boonie rat buddy for a year and now. He said, I think my country got a little off track. Took him 25 years to welcome me back. But it's better than not coming back at all. Many a good man I saw fall. And even now, every time I dream, I hear the men and the monkeys in the jungle scream.

Nobody tried to be John Wayne. I came home, but Tex did not, and I can't talk about the hit he got. But I got a little limp now when I walk, and I got a little tremolo when I talk. But my letter read from Whiskey Sam, you're a walking, talking miracle from Vietnam. Drive on.

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2: 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And saddle up, because it's going to be one heck of a ride.

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0: We're on Broadway in downtown Nashville, not far from the Ryman Auditorium at the Ernest Tubb Record Shop. 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
1: Hey, this is one of my favorite songs, written by one of my favorite writers, Bob McDill. It's called Gone Country.

we don't say a word. Walking through this house, nothing keeps us here, but we are still around. Shadows everywhere, the ghosts of what we were. And what have we surrendered and given to the hurt?